0: heavy, yet I will fear no evil. 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

znaczy?

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1: I'm the singer with you too. It's 11 o'clock. Tick tock.

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All right. I think the symbolism of the balloon is a bit obvious, but there you go. The male ego sometimes gets inflated, sometimes deserves to be burst, that kind of thing. Morley Steinberg, love you. Okay, this is a Saturday night. We do Sunday mornings too, but I think we might take a little break from the Achtung Baby, if that's okay. Baby can be a bit cranky. It's not exactly side one or side two, but we can play with space and time because we are on a turntable designed by Brian Eno.

0: As you know, I've been getting into a little bit of trouble here in San Francisco. Policeman called me, a policeman by the name of Inspector Joseph Toomey called me up in my hotel room and said he was collecting some evidence concerning an act of vandalism down at Vine Clark Fountain. He said, Mr. Houston, otherwise known as Bono, we take this thing very seriously in the city. I said, I take it very seriously too. But have you picked on the wrong band? I mean, this is you too. I mean, we're the Batman and Robin of rock and roll, for God's sake. Anyway, I think it should be explained to Mayor Feinstein, there's a big difference between graffiti art and an act of vandalism. I am an artist, and that was not an act of vandalism. And I am against acts of vandalism. And I don't suggest that, other artists can go around painting mustaches on the Mona Lisa either. I mean, this is a little different because our man, Vaillancourt, himself had spray-painted his own sculpture a few years ago when he opened it. In fact, we have a little surprise for you here because, I mean, we put on a free concert for the city of San Francisco. I mean, other bands get the keys to the city. With us, they're talking about throwing away the keys and a six-month jail sentence or a large fine or something. Anyway, as a special gift to the people of San Francisco and Oakland, we have brought with us the artist in question. Armand Vaillancourt has come from Quebec to be here today to explain how he feels about the fact that I spray-painted his work of art. Armand?
1: Beautiful music with great energy, people, huh? I'm very happy to be here tonight and to, with solidarity with the group, you too. I think they are doing great music and they are people with universal consciousness.

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0: What is this strange tribal chant? 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
1: chant? Made up of boys and girls.
0: Chant. Welcome to Zoo TV. Let's see what else is happening here.
2: Holland slowly beginning to up the tempo. But a second substitution here for the CIS.
0: What is this strange tribal ritual they call football?
2: Is coming off. That would advertise.
0: Holland 13, Russia 11. Could that be right?
3: No, I'm sure.

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1: What time is it in the world? What time is it in the world?

time. Edge spends a lot of time on the internet, and this he organized for tonight is a webcast that goes out. I just asked him how many people are going to be listening in, and he said it was the whole universe. What we discovered this afternoon is there's a whole universe here in Notre Dame anyway. Some planets way on the edge there.

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of this can be yours. All of this can be yours. All of this can be yours. Just give me what I want, and no one gets hurt.

Muchas gracias. Welcome to Experience and Innocence. This is the chapter on vertigo, a sense of whirling, a loss of balance, meaning this is the point in our story where we all kind of lose our minds, actually. Now, there are some advantages to this. How can you not lose your mind when you're playing Madison Square Garden? And we would like to announce to you that tonight it is the 30th time we've played Madison Square Garden. And we started out a little punk club called McGonagall's, which we played 29 times. So we played the Garden more halls, more times than any other hall. So there you go. How would that not go to your head? Now, when you get to Madison Square Garden in your mid-20s, you're kind of thinking, who needs innocence when experience is so much fun? Who needs innocence when experience brings you everything

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Thank you. 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

0: You're incredible people.
1: What the fuck?
2: When will I know if I'm in good vibes?
1: What are you afraid of? Where's my mind?
2: Is history bound to repeat itself?
1: Do you still love me?
3: Is there something I should know? Why am I not?

I'd like to try a song that I think we've only played once before, so. This is a city that a lot of Irish people came to this city, right? So this time, these Irish people came as a rock and roll band, okay? So, but this is a folk song. It was like the Irish and a kind of whole America in a very special place, because for over 100 years and more, Irish have come over here to find work and find a future. And they brought with them songs, old Irish folk songs that became old American folk songs. And I hope maybe we'd leave behind some songs one day. And, this is a song written by Peggy Seeger. It's a song I wished I heard song on the radio during the

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0: en exclusivité sur RTL2.
1: Turning up the guitar. 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
1: Amp.
0: Amp. 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Thanks, Amp.
1: So,
0: thanks, Amp.
1: So...

0: And where the difference between family and friends and workmates gets all blurred, and we got this extended family, and it's a brotherhood on stage, but it's a sisterhood also. We got some of the smartest, hardworking women running our show, and we lost one of the smartest, most hardworking men who was running our show for 33 years, Dennis Sheehan. We say goodbye to him. And Dennis has seen us in all kinds of shape. All kinds of shape. Dennis, he would clothe you. Dennis would dry you off. Dennis would put you back on a stage when you couldn't, when you didn't think you could be on a stage. And we'd fight sometimes, but very rare. But friendship, it's okay to fight, right? Because that's what you're able to fight with your friends. And this song is a song for a friend that, this is a fight that I wish I had had with him. This is a song about Michael Hutchins, I just wish I had. So with your friends, don't do the I wish I had situation.
1: You might hear
0: Get it out.
1: Some birds that we recorded in Fez, Morocco. There they are. This is Unknown Caller.

It's kind of pretty. So thank you all for coming out and spending your hard-earned on a rock show and all of that. Whose bicycle did I get on today? I found somebody's bike and drove around the campus, whoever's it was. Thank you. Is that yours? It was a nickel bike.

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He said he would be both proud and pleased that we should do this. His name was Bruce Springsteen. The song is My Hometown. 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
1: We're an Irish band. 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Like all cities, it has its good, it has its bad. This is a song called Bad.

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And we have a lot of faith in the future on a lot of levels. Faith in science. Faith that God can inspire scientists and doctors and nurses. And we'd like to dedicate this for the doctors and the nurses and the scientists who keep us alive when we really need them. 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

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Could we be that city?

on Friday. Come on. Dede Cully, come on. Other folk, Live Nation. Gaio Siri, the Mavericks. Thank you. Thank you. 100th show. Thank you for giving us a great life, dude.

sons on our first journeys, like first time to London, first time to LA, first time to fall in love, first all these experiences. This is, and the first time you fall in love is sometimes messy. And so this is called Song for Someone.

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1: What do you want? A Europe with its heart open? Or a Europe with its borders closed to mercy?

As Nelson Mandela used to say, it always seems impossible.

Thank you for listening to our Joshua Tree album. Thank you.

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0: I want to sing this one for a hero of mine. When I was in my 20s, in my teens, my hero was Martin Luther King. In my 20s, my hero was Coretta Scott King.

We're called U2 and we come from Dublin in Ireland. And there's one thing we don't usually do, which is introduce the members of the band, but as The Edge is stalling for time, I might as well introduce The Edge, Larry, Adam, and I'm Bono, and this is Stories for Boys.

was 1977. I was 17. Edge was 15. Larry still is 15. Adam was 17, going on 70. A wise man. We didn't know where we were going. We just wanted to go there together. 10 years later, 1987, Croke Park Stadium. Our journey isn't over yet, but God Almighty, you people make it hard for me to sing this next song.

What's next, Sledge? Zoo Station Radio.

I'd like to play a song for you. A song that we learned from a group that was on earlier. We learned from the Dubliners. A song Lou Kelly used to sing. It was written by Peggy Seeger and Ewan McCall. A song about a mining disaster in Nova Scotia. A song I'd like to have heard on the radio around about the miners' strike in the UK and all that. I don't think we've ever played this outdoors, so we'll have to see how it goes.

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0: Now the boys behind the police line, and I'm on the other side of the barricade to myself, age 19.
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Every man could relate to him, but nobody could be him. To be that extraordinary and that ordinary was his real gift. U2 knew and loved Johnny Cash and wanted to be here with us tonight. But since they're on tour, we're going to them instead. To perform The Wanderer, which they record with Johnny, the extraordinary and ordinary U2.

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Still working on that one. The bedroom, 10 Cedarwood Road.

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Recorded in Sun Studios in Memphis. What a joy, what a thrill that will never be gone. 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
0: I don't know. I don't know which.
1: Adam Clayton.
2: Do you want to come down and join us? 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
1: On the drums, Larry Mullen Jr. Bass guitar. 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

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Would you welcome the Eagles of Death Metal?

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Thank you. 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

0: So I want to thank Henry for the loan of his castle. 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There should be concerts all year here. This is a jewel in the crowd. So we're taking it. I want to thank Paul McGuinness, our manager. I want to thank Principal Management, all the women and men, mostly women, who run the show for us, and the people who have been on the road with for the last 5 months. And we've had an amazing year, one of those years that you just kind of, you know, just, you don't deserve, no one deserves it like this, but we're taking it, all right?
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Hollywood. 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

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Ah. 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

The YouTube audience has been campaigning for the release of Aung San Suu Kyi, who spent most of the last 20 years under arrest for the crime of believing an election result that made her the leader of her country of Burma. Well, she's out now. I wanted to say a special thanks to Amnesty International and all the YouTube fans that held her and kept her name out. So we rejoice in her release. We salute her son, Nicholas, who's here tonight.

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Look, thank you for speaking with us. Thank you for your patience. It is beautiful to be back here in the City of Lights. These streets are very familiar to us, but over the next songs, we're going to take you to the actual streets that gave this band life on the north side of the city of Dublin. There's a large part of us still there, large part of everybody still on the street you grew up on, and first experiences are so powerful, first loves, first losses. I lost my mother. I was 14. But when she left me an artist. And that is why I'm standing with these three incredible gentlemen. Each of them has an extraordinary story. But I have a microphone, and this is a song about my mother.

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That would be nice. You can turn off these lights, Willie.

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0: Thank you. 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
1: What is it?
0: Oh! 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You know, I think we're gonna have to leave this till later. Sorry about that. Does anyone here like this stuff anyway? You like it?

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Keeps telling me she's not interested in perfect, which I guess means I'm in for a chance.

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I hope they made it. This is Every Breaking Wave. Song for my first time.

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Dreamers from across the border. 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Sing with us for those dreamers. 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

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I know that tonight I won't have to say that to you. And this is the Black Cat. I'm cut though.

0: 6 o'clock news. 3 car bombs have exploded in Dublin, killing 23 people and injuring more than 100 others during rush hour. 5 more people died and another 20 were hurt in a blast which was...
1: No, it's not shuffling by this.

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bread and harrow deals, oil, we're walking through the streets and the fields. 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

Sure.

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1: Tudo bem? São Paulo não pode parar. We would very much like to say thank you, muito obrigado, to the great and extraordinary men of Muse, great and extraordinary people too. Thank you, Matt, Chris, Dominic, for coming on this South American adventure and making it more than it would or could have been. Thank you to Muse. I hope you like our current mode of transportation. The space station has been all kinds of interesting places, and we love that you, our audience, go to all kinds of trouble to see and hear us play. But in Brazil, and indeed in South America, we mean it when we say that we feel we are coming all the way over here to hear and see you. Usually, we sing to our audience, but here, our audience sings to us. Usually, we put on a show for our audience, but here, you put on a show for us. And tonight is our last night, and we want to remember this. So we are going live on radio and online across the whole of your mesmerizing continent as an excuse so we can have the record of this show. This show will last forever. It's a memento. You can have it too. Please download it.

the lane with the thing refrain.

Thanks to Noel Gallagher. Thanks to you, Live Nation, Michael Topple, Arthur Fogle. Thanks to Maverick. Thanks to Universal, Ben Facing, thanks for keeping an eye on us. And thanks to the YouTube crew, the best in the world.

Well, for a special night, a special song. A song I learned that has three, maybe four chords of music. It's about four chords. I'm sure it's taken me 7 years to learn that those four chords, they're more important than this whole building. They're more important than these amplifiers, more important than these lights, more important than all this stadium stuff. When I was in a band, when we were 16 and 17, we were so concerned, we were so caught up about being, you know, the biggest band in our street and the biggest band in our city. And you know something? It doesn't matter. These four chords, they matter. And I sing this song for any

was 1977. I was 17. Edge was 15. Larry still is 15. Adam was 17, going on 70. A wise man. We didn't know where we were going. We just wanted to go there together. 10 years later, 1987, Croke Park Stadium. Our journey isn't over yet, but God Almighty, you people make it hard for me to sing this next song.

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Radio Terror. Turn on your radio. We can hear you. 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

They'll be here, hold on. Somebody who means a lot to me, to the band, here tonight. I guess he means a lot to you. His name is Roberto Saviano. We send you a message of love, Roberto.

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1: Over to our Bastiotti.

marched for civil rights in the United States are the same people who protested apartheid in South Africa, who are the same people who work for peace in Ireland, and are the same people who fought against debt slavery in the Jubilee year 2000, who are the same beautiful people that I see when I look around this place tonight in 360 degrees. We are those people. We are the same person. Because our voices were heard, millions more of our brothers and sisters are alive. Thanks to the miracle of AIDS drugs and malaria drugs.

So she woke up. She woke up from where she was, lying still. Said, I got her something.

We're leaving your country now, and we don't know when we will all be back together. So just want to say thank you for being so supportive of our band over the years. Thank you. Thank you for letting me bang on about stuff. Amnesty International, Greenpeace, Drop the Dead, Red, a one campaign has. Thank you. Thank you for letting us, for giving us a platform. Thank you. Understand it can get a little bit crazy. But what we're always trying to do is to use the powerful position that you gave us for people who don't have that power, who are powerless. And in that sense, we try to serve you. And we feel that's what you want us to do. There's no name, there's only us. This is, what is this? This is

Thanks for your patience. Thank you. Big Cookie, Big Gavin. Need our friends, some enemies.

0: this is me, age 18, in the bedroom of Cedarwood Road, on a guitar my brother Norm gave me, writing a song to try and impress a girl called Alison Stewart. Still working on that one. Need to keep him with the brother.
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Roy Aiken. 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

0: Sorry, I'm just changing my shirt. 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Very important. No, it's not very important, actually. It's not important at all. What is important is that we're here, you're here. This song is here.
1: Hello?
2: Bij de volgende toon is het 23 uur.
1: Hallo, I want to speak to my baby.
2: En 50 seconden.
1: Hallo? 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

0: Last time that we were in the area here, in Chicago, I know, but it was close, and I went home because it was a baby due any minute, and. Anyway, the baby's name is John, if you're interested. This is a song that was written about having children and all that kind of thing. I thought it was written about my children. Anyway, sometimes you don't know. This is called Kite.
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Irish band. 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

0: Oh, blue.
1: If you want it for the Olympic Games, we'll put a deal for you when the tour is finished. All right, how's that? Just an aside.

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1: I think we've got something. Last night, brothers, we received a few bottles of champagne from some people in Glasgow. Thank you again tonight. This is for a gentleman I know to be getting married in the near future. He's here this evening. As you can see, I'm not very used to champagne, so some glasses. I think this is a

Thank you, Daniela, for Instagram. On the edge. There you go. 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

You.

0: Thank you.
1: You look so much smaller than you. This is a song we haven't played for most of your lives. And when we used to do these club tours, rather like this, we used to play it twice because we ran out of songs. Tick tock. This is for you, Googie.

Christian apartheid in South Africa, who are the same people who work for peace in Ireland, and are the same people who fought against debt slavery in the Jubilee year 2000, who are the same beautiful people that I see when I look around this place tonight in 360 degrees. We are those people. We are the same persons. Because our voices were heard, millions more of our brothers and sisters are alive. Thanks to the miracle of AIDS drugs and malaria drugs. They will be doctors, they will be nurses, they will be scientists who will live to solve great problems. Yes, there are

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Just give me what I want, and no one gets it.

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One.

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Hi, darling. 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Back in Madison Square Gardens, wow. And having you in the room, wow. People need to get home. Even Adam, who used to be such a rock and roll animal, he's dying to get home. I can tell you, love has changed that man. I still can't believe he's changing diapers. He's really good at it too. What a miracle love is. Huh? Yeah, Marianne is a miracle. That's right. Can we have a drink later?

Well, it's been 40 days and 40 nights in the desert. What's a fellow with the messianic complex gonna do?

Somebody was talking about, you know, your CV, like, you know, you've your life spent trying to, what you put on your CV, and then that suddenly doesn't mean anything when they're putting you in the ground, and the eulogy of who you are, some just becomes everything. Not what you did, but who you are. And this Dennis Sheehan, if you could sense the love and best wishes we've had in the last 24 hours from all over the world, from musicians, from people he met backstage, everyone was touched by him. Just a gentleman. He actually had the dignity that our music aspires to. He had that dignity, the dignity that we all aspire to. He had it. And when things get undignified,

in front of you. See the canyon broken by clouds. 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

0: What a feeling that is. It's a Wednesday night. Oh yeah. I don't know what's going to happen on a Wednesday here.
1: Thank you!

0: I think it's time to head for Miami. What do you think?
1: But for whatever reason, tonight, I want to sing this for people who live and work here in Las Vegas. Especially the paramedics, for whatever reason, nurses, doctors, keep us safe from harm, safe from self-harm a lot of the time. Of course, this is a prayer for any, just for some peace in the world. And for peacemakers.

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How are you? Really want to know the answer to that question? Really interested to know. How are you? And one other question.

0: Tonight.
1: Bono himself, you heard Bono himself say, it's been a beautiful day, it's going to be even bigger night. Be listening to Chris Moyles in the morning with Radio 1 to find out exactly what went down. Thank you, you two. Thank you, everyone who's put this together at Radio 1 and in U2's camp here at Hanover Quay. Thank you, Dublin. Thank you for listening to Radio 1. It's been one of the most important and special days of my life.
2: Are the same people who protested apartheid in South Africa, who are the same people who work for peace in Ireland, and are the same people who fought against debt slavery in the Jubilee year 2000, who are the same beautiful people that I see when I look around this place tonight in 360 degrees. We are those people. We are the same person. Because our voices were heard, millions more of our brothers and sisters are alive. Thanks to the miracle of AIDS drugs and malaria drugs. They will be doctors. They will be nurses, they will be scientists who will live to solve great problems. Yes, there are many obstacles. Of course, there are always roadblocks in the way of justice. But God will put a wind at our back and a rising road.

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1: Thank you to Noel Gallagher and his High Flying Birds. It's good to be around Crete. Thank you, Melbourne. Thank you, Australia, for letting us back in your lives. Just that you exist at all is a constant wonder to the rest of the world. We love you, Australia. Now, our prayer for this evening is for an epic night of rock and roll. One that none of us forgets. Well, we let go of some things and hold on tight to others. Let me tell you why I'm here tonight. I am here to surrender to you, to music, to love, to my bandmates. Here for surrender. Anything could happen.

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Let's see Marvel Stadium. 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
1: One, two, three, four.
0: A man takes his rocket ship into the skies. He lives on a star, it's dying in the night. And follows in the trail, scattered.
2: We got one more!
1: One, two.
2: Oh! Has anybody got the right time? 11 o'clock!

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La la la.

has the right to life, liberty, and security of person. 4. No one shall be held in slavery or servitude. Slavery and the slave trade shall be prohibited in all their forms. 5. No one shall be subjected to torture or to cruel, inhuman or degrading treatment or punishment. 6. Everyone has the right to recognition.

0: This is a song that when we were being thrown out of the studio on our third LP, on the War LP, we've been thrown out of the studio. We spent 10 minutes writing this next song, 10 minutes recording it, 10 minutes mixing it, 10 minutes playing it back, and that's nothing to do with why it's called 40.
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0: Thank you.
1: Yeah.

0: As you know, I've been getting into a little bit of trouble here in San Francisco. A policeman by the name of Inspector Joseph Toomey called me up in my hotel room and said he was collecting some evidence concerning an act of vandalism down at Vine Clark Fountain. Said Mr. Houston, otherwise known as Bono, we take this thing very seriously in the city. I said, I take it very seriously too. But have you picked on the wrong band? I mean, this is you too. I mean, we're the Batman and Robin of rock and roll, for God's sake. Anyway, I think it should be explained to Mayor Feinstein, there's a big difference between graffiti art and an act of vandalism. I am an artist, and that was not an act of vandalism. And I am against acts of vandalism. And I don't suggest that, other artists can go around painting mustaches on the Mona Lisa either. I mean, this is a little different because our man Vaillancourt himself had spray-painted his own sculpture a few years ago when he opened it. In fact, we have a little surprise for you here because, I mean, we put on a free concert for the city of San Francisco. I mean, other bands get the keys to the city. With us, they're talking about throwing away the keys and a six-month jail sentence or a large fine or something. Anyway, as a special gift to the people of San Francisco and Oakland, we have brought with us the artist in question. Armand Vaillancourt has come from Quebec to be here today to explain how he feels about the fact that I spray painted his work of art. Armand,
1: beautiful music with great energy, people, right? I'm very happy to be here tonight and to, with solidarity with the group, you too. I think they are doing great music and they are people with universal consciousness.
2: Okay, this is one we've done this one before. This is Volcano.

0: You know, you're on a piece of ground above a volcano there, Karina. Just be careful here. That was for you, Brian, Mr. BB. Great bass part. Great bass part. We might have to rehearse that up a little bit. But there were some people outside we met earlier, and they said they'd been to every show, and that we had to play one new song. So that was for you. Los Angeles gets a first. Here's another one that we haven't played on the tour.
1: Thank you so much. Thank you. I would like to make this evening about one thing. It's about a lot of things, but I'd like to make it about one thing. I'd like to make it about... Jean Cocteau said, friendship is higher than love. I'd like to make this evening about friendship. As we've got a lot of friends here in Atlanta and Georgia. I've just heard their new album and it's crap. And I would also, this is for a friend of ours, very, very close friend, who's come over here for her birthday, for Chantel, for Steve Ardell, and for you for hanging around. And for some friend that we lost.

In this place they play football, they play tennis, but tonight this place belongs to us. It's a big place, but

all of this can be yours. All of this can be yours. All of this can be yours. Just give me what I want, and no one.

to be on this bill, we kind of felt that we wanted to keep ourselves to ourselves. And yet, after the last 2 weeks and what's happened, and after the last 2 days and what's happened, I'm very glad to be here tonight. This next song